Ladies and gentlemen, is everybody here? I'll introduce them and they can take their time. Ladies and gentlemen, please keep the noise ongoing for Baby Shambo! 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

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I pull dance my privacy for you, but this is not a Tinder date. It's the daily misuse of your power and control.

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But we're separate, geographically so close.

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1: M94.5. 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Sharply crested waters. Too ignorant to know. 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
1: You hit me once, I hit you back. 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
1: Yeah, yeah, yeah, yeah, yeah, yeah, yeah, yeah, yeah, yeah. City going up, so you better buzz. 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

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I mentioned the past like a running joke, and told her without all the rain, there's no sun in growth. Close, to everything and nothing. 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

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Told them that the title was misleading. Labeled it Jerusalem, but really it's for cooking Middle East. And I could see my mind was changing with the seasons. Shaded for a reason. They would start decreasing. Leaving like the orange in the evening. It was creeping through the clouds, but now I'm proud to see the images releasing. I just wish the little lady could have seen it, but she was dreaming.

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I was wrong like broken clocks, I'm probably right like twice a day. Forbidden fruit, my five a day is bittersweet, I like the taste. Rolling stone, I'm out the way, you roll the dice, I hate them. Guess who games, who loved you first? The hardest words I had to say, I felt that fear, it's all I know. Felt that fear, I'm all I know.

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0: Imagine a guy sitting lonely at the coffee table, thinking about what he wanted to do but won't be able because of his diagnosis. The doctor phrased it differently, but in between the lines he said his time is over. Imagine the barista coming up to him. Sorry sir, can I bring you another drink? Yeah, my week was tough, so could you please do some latte art to cheer me up? Say less. And as he left, the thoughts were kicking in again. Maybe he should have been a different man. Maybe what he's feeling now is what it's really about. It would be easier if he didn't pick the easy route. He should have told his son he loved him. He should have seen his mom more often. He shouldn't have left his family for this job in London. He should have been a different man from top to bottom. He should have. Here's your coffee, sir. I know it isn't perfect. It was my first time, 'cause we normally don't serve this. But he played it humble. He really did it well. Capital letter spelling.
1: Kill yourself.

your eyes, stone light, pleasantries left on the doormat, feast cleansed. Like the Armageddon's coming close, and I still hate you. Don't change. I'm a mess too late.

Are you tired of classes that go on and on in the middle of the day, 1-800 numbers about getting your career together, but you've tried to get your career together and gone to those classes, they haven't worked, and you tried again, and keep working and trying, and the same bullshit, looking for gigs and getting fired, it's the same old bullshit, leave it alone, don't fuck with that shit, you don't even fuck with the TV in the middle of the day, stay focused and knock your shit out, figure exactly what you want to do and make it happen, just stop disasters and look at the numbers and deciding on the classes really don't fuck with, and classes don't close out, it's a bucket.

They say that in 1842, on a plantation in Alabama, the slaves unearthed a huge skeleton, the bones of a giant whale, a leviathan, from the time when all the world was covered with water, from the Andes to the Himalayas, and even Alabama was deep down under. And the slaves